0: toys, movies, deciding which shirt goes with which skirt. It's bizarre.
1: ICAT Weekend.
2: Mom, can you tell us a story?
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2: 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Pretty please?
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0: i Cat Weekend. I just wanna dance all night, have a little fun, I think I might.
1: I've got you on my mind, let's have a good time.
0: I just wanna dance all night, have a little fun, I think I might.

0: Dones i cats.
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0: 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Yeah, something exciting. Please. Pretty please. Yay!
1: Who the fuck is this? Hit me on the gram at 6. Saying Jada Grace trying to dip.

the dance floor into a runway. Tell them make room, my body's the entree. I can turn a mad hoe into a fan. Cameras flashing, lights on, fuck it up. Click, click, click, click, everywhere I go. Get it.

really all they had to worry about? Boys? Movies? Deciding which shirt goes with which skirt?

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1: At least it is true that man has no control, even over his own will.